0: the king of the city, to take over the night shift, L3 at nights. Shouts out to everybody downtown right now getting ready for them fireworks to light up the sky. But guess what? That ain't the only thing getting lit up tonight. We lighting up this radio station at least until midnight, because Ladies Love Lonnie is on air. So tap in.
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0: 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It's the biggest in the city at Ladies Love Lonnie. Welcome to the number one night show in Columbus, L3 at night. It's my favorite day of the week. It's Feel Good Friday, and hopefully you out there feeling good, because I know I am. The weather been feeling good, even though it's been overly hot. But hey, it's summer 2026, ain't nothing to complain about. But also, it's going down downtown right now. 400,000 plus people is getting ready for them fireworks to light up the sky. It's the red, white, and boom. Shouts out to everybody that's down there listening to me live right now. Turn me up even more. Shouts out to all of y'all, man. I know y'all can't wait till 10 p.m. That's when them fireworks is set to go off. But it's also a vibe down there, I heard. They got food trucks set up. They got people playing music down there. It's a whole vibe. If you're not down there right now, good luck trying to get your way down there, because a lot of streets is blocked off. Ain't no parking down there, but you can hop on that CODA bus and it ain't too late. But I got a show to do. I'm on your airways until midnight. Don't forget that. So if you're down there enjoying yourself, man, keep me turned up, because I'm going to be telling you stuff that's going on this weekend. It's a jam-packed weekend, man. You can win so much with Power 107.5 this weekend. Tell you what's going on next weekend. And most importantly, what you can win. So tap in with me on social media at Ladies Love Lonnie. But I'm in a building, and it's lit for sure. It's payday for a lot of people. It's a lot of people had off work today. They turned up, got a drink in their hand. Hey, toast up one time.
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0: I'm like, come and put that p- on me. 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

Red, White, and Boom is going crazy right now, man. You need to be downtown. Good luck getting down there. But shouts out to everybody that got me turned up, getting ready for them fireworks to light up the sky. Little less than 2 hours away, 10 p.m. is going down, man. But until then, we're going to continue to play these hits for y'all.

Campus is number one for hip hop and R&B. Inside the 107 days of summer, it's the king of the city at Ladies Love Lonnie. Welcome back to L3 at Night on this Feel Good Friday, man. I just want to say shouts out to everybody that got me turned up on the radio. That's downtown at the Red, White, and Boom, celebrating with over 400,000 plus people. It's going down right now. If you ain't downtown, I don't know what you're doing. You need to make your way down there and go meet some new people and celebrate, take the kids, because the firework display is going off at 10 p.m. No matter where you at, if you downtown, you're going to be able to see the firework display. It's going on for 25 minutes straight, starting at 10 p.m. If you at Bicentennial Park or Dorian Green Park or Genoa Park or over there on Marconi Boulevard by Cosi, that's where you're going to see the best view of the fireworks. But that festival went down early this morning. That was great. They had live music at the parks at noon. That was also dope. And the parade went down at 6:30 p.m. Now everybody is just down there kicking it, relaxing, sitting in their lawn chairs, getting ready for the fire show that's going on, man. So make sure y'all send me the best videos if you're down there and got the best view to my Instagram at Ladies Love Lonnie. And most importantly, make sure you be safe. Make sure you act right. And if you're not down there, good luck getting down there, because all the roads is blocked off. I'm sure all the parking lots is full, and they was charging, I seen, like $40 to park down there. So if you is, I would catch that Coda bus or get an Uber and walk as close as you can. But it's Red, White, and Boom, man. 10 p.m. is going down. You're gonna hear them fireworks for 25 minutes straight. It's lit.

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3: So, I typed a text to a girl I used to see.

with rear view mirrors, they dip as quick as they can. 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

0: thirsty. 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Beat.
1: Bottle after bottle left the bottles in this mug. 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

0: Hip-hop and R&B inside the 107 days of summer. It's your girlfriend's favorite at Ladies Love, Lonnie, kicking it with y'all until midnight on this feel-good Friday, red, white, and boom Friday, however you want to call it. But just know it's super lit for the city of Columbus, and it's super lit for Tyra. Congrats to her. She got hooked up with a free trip to the Cincinnati Music Festival, plus some spending cash that goes straight into her pocket. She was the winner for this month's Music Curator Challenge that I told y'all every day to go take and test your luck. We let her rate up to 25 tracks from our playlist, and we want to just say thank you. We hooked you up. Hopefully you enjoyed them tickets to see Mary J. Blige, Trey Songz, Nelly, 803 Fresh, and more light up Paycor Stadium. That's going down July 23rd through July 25th. So you can't beat that. Tickets plus money, and she qualified for the grand prize inside the 107 days of summer, which is powered by People, Places, and Dreams, which she could possibly get free gas for a month. Yep, only on Power 107.5, we gonna be hooking you up. So you better stay tapped in. And guess what? I got something else for y'all to win so you can qualify for this free gas. All right, so don't go nowhere. I'm gonna be telling you that coming up in the show here in the next hour. But shouts out to Tyra. Y'all might want to be her friend so you can get that other ticket she got.
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3: Recently, I heard a sermon about the need to excavate before you're able to elevate. The sermon encouraged us to dig deep to remove bad habits, counterproductive decisions, destructive desires, and even a few dead memories, which will frequently haunt our decision-making powers. We were reminded that sustained elevation is dependent upon an unshakable foundation. If we are unsure about our elevation, more likely than not is because we are building upon an unstable foundation. And instead of shoring up our foundation through excavation, we just continue to build on insecure ground. So I want to leave you with this one thought today. It is not possible to elevate to your highest potential until you have first excavated an unreliable foundation.
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1: That was part two of the 9 o'clock takeover mix by DJ Mr. King right here on Power 107.5, Columbus's number one for hip hop.

that, man, going down this weekend. Make sure you get outside and touch some grass. Shouts out to everybody that's downtown at the Red, White, and Boom. Getting ready for them fireworks to light up the sky here in the next 20 minutes. It's going

0: 75 app. We gonna be in the mix because we got the hottest DJs from all over the 614 shutting down the airwaves. It's DJ Mr. King and friends Mix Weekend providing the soundtrack for us. So if you got them cookouts going on, them pool parties or whatever you got you getting into this weekend, hey, let us be the soundtrack. You ain't gotta play the next song and worry about what's next. We gonna do it for you. These DJs that I'm about to name, big shouts out to them. DJ Mr. King, Corey Grand, DJ EZ, DJ Burn, DJ Slouch, King David, DJ Black, Trav Dave, DJ J Ma, DJ Legit, DJ Smooth, DJ Wayne in this thing. And we got Chubby Swag also on the ones and twos. So like I said, if you by the pool, chilling in the streets or whatever, we got you. Even riding around the city, man, you don't need an aux cord this weekend. We providing your soundtrack. And if you want that full DJ lineup, go check it out on our Instagram or our TikTok at Power Columbus. But make sure you hit up any of them DJs or us for a shout out, all right? And you can also use that open mic feature on the Power 107.5 app and also send us a shout out that way. But it's going down inside the 107 days of summer, powered by People, Places, and Dream. We your soundtrack for the weekend, man. Once again, shouts out to everybody at the Red, White, and Boom getting ready for them fireworks to go off. Right after the fireworks done, we getting right into the mix, man. It's the Friday night power mixtape mix. DJ Mr. King getting right into his bag, and he gonna start this mix weekend off early.
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1: Where you at?
0: At the house with it, watching sinners.
1: Who you with?
0: On the couch with my favorite sinner. I was about to, but you convinced us. Should I decorate her walls or log off to Pinterest? 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

0: doing them fireworks that's currently going off right now, 25 straight minutes. I think they're going to stop at about 10:25 or 10:30, somewhere around there. But big shouts out to Ohio in general. The whole state began put on, man, from Bow Wow performing at the Tiny Desk, shouting out Ohio and Columbus to be exact, to now Bone Thugs and Harmony finally gets that Hollywood Walk of Fame star for a sound that changed the rap game. Yep, it's official. They're getting their flowers on the Hollywood Boulevard. And the moment, it feels bigger than just a plaque in the pavement. Bone Thugs and Harmony will receive the 2,851st star next Wednesday, July 8th at 11:30 a.m. If you in L.A. are going to be around there, man, go check it out. The honor is landing in the recording category as the Hollywood Walk of Fame confirmed that radio personality Big Boy will MC the ceremony and Exhibit will join as a guest speaker. As we know, this group came out of Cleveland in the early 90s and made the industry bend towards its sound. And now this Hollywood Walk of Fame honor arrives at a full circle moment as the group described the recognition as a blessing beyond words while making it clear that the star represents their family, their city, and their fans, and everyone who believed in them from the beginning, man. So big shouts out to all of them. I'm talking about Crazy Bone, Lazy Bone, Busy Bone, Wishbone, Flesh and Bone. Yeah, that group was definitely on fire with their melodies and their emotional storytelling. I mean, their songs are still getting sampled to this day. What you know about Creeping Up on the Come Up, or the Thuggish Ruggish Bone, or the Crossroads, which is probably my favorite song by Bone Thugs. But shouts out to them. They did their thing, man, in the 90s. You can't take that away from him. Now, next time I'm in L.A., definitely got to go check out their star and take some pictures. But if you want to read more about the legendary group, you can read it on our website, mycolumbuspower.com.
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0: 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It's the GOAT, your girlfriend's favorite, the biggest in the city at Ladies Love, Lonnie, and that is my time tonight on the number one night show in Columbus, L3 at night on this feel-good Friday. Definitely still feeling good, man. My day been great, and I'm ready to continue that into the weekend, as tomorrow is officially the 4th of July. Happy birthday to the United States of America, 250th year. That's major right there. Make sure you get outside, kick it with the family, your friends, throw something on the grill, get in the swimming pool, because it's going to be hot for sure, man. Follow me on Instagram at Ladies Love Lonnie if you're trying to kick it. I got a lot of events this weekend. Come celebrate your birthday. Shouts out to Autumn Cancers. Or if you got something going on this weekend, man, invite me. Send me a flyer to my DMs. I'm pulling up this weekend for show. But other than that, I'm about to get up out of here, man. You already know it's Friday. I'm headed to the R&B sing-along. Make sure you pull up. If you need that location, it's on my Instagram right now. But I'm right back on air. Also, tomorrow, the L3 show is still going down. These holidays don't stop me. 4 p.m. to 7 p.m., you're going to hear my voice again. And I'm right back on air Monday night. Of course, L3 at nights. And I got tickets and I got prizes, so you don't want to miss out. But be safe, most importantly, this weekend, as you know, a lot of fireworks gonna be going off, and also a lot of gunshots might be going off also. So please be safe and keep the violence and the guns away. I love y'all.
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2: Let's go to the phone lines, man. 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

came from. 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
1: Let's go to the phone lines, man. Adonis and ATL don't invite you to the cookout if what?
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6: Now, I'm going to tell you, if your bathroom don't work, if your downstairs bathroom don't work, just cancel the whole cookout. Then you got to tell people how to use it. That was right. Hey, man, when you get done, just make sure you shake the handle so you can stop the water from running.
1: I feel attacked.
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0: remix.
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0: Came about to know it, ain't see it. All that other shit dropping, you can keep it. 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Pop that, throw that up. 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
0: Push me to the wall, get the pulling down my drawers. 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

0: 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Yep, we there too at Power Columbus. 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

on the sunshine. Fresh new J's, AMG switch lane mode. 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Fall in love every time we link. He got me sprung.com. 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
5: Come on.
4: Environments change, but the hustle remains. You know, I get a lot of stuff from just talking to my kids about all of this, man. And over the weekend, took my son to a football camp in Naples, Florida, and it was hot as hell out there. I swear it felt like it was 150 degrees. It was ridiculously hot out there. But guess what? The kids still had to run around, do them football drills, and perform like they would if they were indoors in an air-conditioned stadium, if you know what I mean? Mm-hmm. No matter what the environment is doing, and you still got to get your hustle on as if nothing has changed at all. You can't let your outside extenuating circumstances change how you perform, right? Mm-hmm. You got to get out there and make it happen regardless, whether it's summer, winter, snow, heat, water, ice, whatever the case may be, man. You're single, you're divorced, you're married, you got kids, you don't got kids. Listen, man, yeah, exactly.
5: I'm about to put a beat to that thing.
4: Regardless of what's going on around you or what environment you find yourself in, you still have to get out there and get it popping each and every day, no matter what. All right, so Kyle's message of the day today is environments change, but the hustle remains.
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0: hustle.
1: All right, let's get to it, man. The phone lines are open right now. It's the one to hustle, L'Oreal, Kyle Santilli, and Alton Walker. When it comes to phones, I hate blank. Oh, and this one right here eats me up.
2: What's that?
1: When it comes to phones, I hate when people always want to put their phone on do not disturb.
2: Why did it bother you though?
1: You are not that important. You are not that important. I'm trying to call you right now. Do you want ranch or blue cheese? And I need an answer immediately because the lady is looking at me in my face. Oh, hold on 1 second. Let me call. Yeah, no, I'm going to call right. Damn, just give me both because they're not answering the damn phone. And then when it, yeah, why didn't you answer your phone? Oh, my bad. It was on do not disturb. For what? For what? You're not that important, man.
2: Nah, I'm going to tell you what bothered me. Don't text me to call you. Call me. Now, it's the dumbest text ever. That's a dumb text.
1: What if the person is not sure if you're working or doing something important?
2: Call me first, then text me and say call me. But call me first. Don't call me. I mean, don't text me and say call me. It doesn't make sense.
1: Wow, you hate that, huh?
2: I hate it because you could call me if I don't answer, then text call me.
1: What if they know you're at work? Let me text them. Hey, call me. Call me when you get off.
2: Nah, they don't know. They ain't got nah. No, and it's just something in me like, I don't want to call you.
1: Damn.
2: It's just something in me like, why would I call you and you want to talk to me? I feel like I'm desperate or something. It just feels funny. You're like, oh, why would I call you? No, you call me.
1: Damn, you really feel a way about that.
2: Man, that jump bothers me every time, man. Hey, man, call me.
1: Call me.
2: You call me.
1: I'm about to text you right
2: don't
1: now.
2: Don't you do that. Y'all be good. All that bothers
1: okay,
2: me.
1: Okay, all right. So there's a lot of different things that people do that drive us crazy when it comes to these phones, man. When it comes to phones, we need you to fill in the blank. I hate blank. Lowe's on the way. She on that red eye flight coming in from the BET Awards. We'll get hers. We'll get yours. Make sure you hit us up on the phone lines. 866-HUSTLE-8, 866-487-8538.
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1: Absolutely, man. We're talking about things that we don't like that people do with their phones. When it comes to phones, I hate blank. You know what I'm saying?
2: That's I don't like bang bang.
1: Says she doesn't like when a nephew plays videos out loud. I don't like when people just be having a phone on do not disturb when you're really not doing that much. Like, calm down.
2: Oh, you taking shots at me?
1: No, not necessarily you, but some people just be all my phones on do not disturb. For what?
2: My phone is currently on do not disturb. It has been on do not disturb for the past 3 days. Don't disturb me. Y'all are so disturbing. That's why.
1: Alton, what was yours?
3: You already know. Don't text me to call you. Don't do that. Just call me. Don't tell me, hey, can you call me? No, just call me.
1: Let's go to the phone lines, man. 866-HUSTLE-8, 866-487-8538. Who is this? Where you calling from?
4: Good morning. This is Kim calling from Baltimore.
1: What you got for us, Kim, when it comes to
4: mine
1: phones?
4: Mine is the opposite of Elton. His is good, and his is fine. But like you said, if he's at work, then, you know, you don't want to disturb him. Mine is the opposite.
1: Okay.
4: If I call you and you don't answer, send me the voicemail, but then you turn around and go, hey, what's up, in a text. That pisses me down the road, okay?
3: I mean, they can't talk right now.
2: No, I'm with her. They're being sneaky.
1: Right, why does that bother you?
4: Listen, don't text me because you could have answered. I want to know if you want to come to work and work overtime, but you're going to text me and go, hey, I'm at home, I'm laying down. No.
3: Oh, well, if you
1: I think it depends on the message, though, right?
3: I mean, I would have never texted you that.
2: Yeah, I'm like, wait, what?
3: I'm at home laying down. It's crazy.
4: People are crazy.
1: But if you call somebody, let's say they're at a restaurant eating, they don't want to talk with a loud restaurant behind them. They might just shoot you a text back. Hey, what's good?
4: He wasn't in the restaurant. It was 8:30 in the morning.
2: Restaurants open sometimes. I like that.
3: And they text they was in the bed sleep.
4: No, she just said, I'm at home. I'm laying down. No, do you want to work or not? I'm trying to get you some money.
1: There you go.
3: She was laying down, all right.
1: Right. She was in the bed, all right.
4: Bye, Elton. I'm not fooling with you today.
1: Come on, Karma and Lithonia.
2: Karma need to come for a lot of people. You hear me?
5: You better know, and I'm going to collect.
1: All right, fill in the blank. Fill in the blank. When it comes to phones, I hate what?
5: Oh, my gosh. So I literally just, like, upgraded to 15. And lately, this phone has been making random calls. Like, I will have my phone in my hand, and I'm calling somebody that I talked to like a month ago. And so now I got to explain to you why you heard all my business, and we 2 minutes in a call. And I'm like, I don't know why these phones will just automatically call somebody.
1: But here's what I want to know. What were you saying? What was your business that they heard? Was you saying something crazy?
5: I think I was doing too much, if you ask me. I don't want to say it over the phone. It was terrible. And then one time, I think I called my coworker, and I was just like, I was over it. I now just put like a lock code on my phone, everything. I can't even, I don't trust my phone no more.
1: Uh-huh. You heard what, your coworker heard you having relations. That's what that was. Uh-huh.
2: That's crazy. You know, I talked crap about somebody one time, and it called their phone.
1: See?
3: Hey, that would happen to
2: them. I was going in on them, too.
3: You ever had that happen when you're in the car and somebody answers the phone in the car, on the car door, I mean, on the car speaker, and they start talking about you in the car?
1: Right.
3: You got to let them know, hey, man.
1: Hey,
3: you
1: on speaker?
3: You on speaker?
2: Yeah,
1: that's right.
2: Absolutely. And they about to say something foul about you or somebody else.
1: 866-HUSTLE-8, 866-487-8538. When it comes to phones, I hate blank. 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
19: Are you ready for this?

0: We got a good one going today, man. When it comes to phones, I hate what? And I hope that people that are listening, when they hear somebody complain about something that you do, stop doing it. Okay, you're pissing people off, all right? When it comes to phones, I hate what?
1: I know that, have you ever had this problem when you're getting a service like your haircut or something like that? The person is looking over into your phone?
0: Yeah. Barbara all over your shoulder.
1: He's like, yeah, I just was about to get one of those the other day. He's like, yo, it's not my phone.
0: Right, yeah, right.
2: You hit my phone.
0: All right, man, if you didn't get through on the phone line,

0: making the case for the unthinkable. Defend your boy.
1: Hear ye, hear ye. Morning Hustle Court is now in session. Yes, the Honorable Judge L'Oreal presiding. But the bailiff, Big Med, the producers, the judges and all of that. What do we have on the docket today?
2: On the docket today, we have Janice Downs. She is being accused. Well, she went to jail. of stealing Louis Vuitton purses with her daughter and then putting it up on TikTok like a dummy.
1: Judge, I know.
3: Is in session. Excuse me.
1: Oh, go ahead. My bad.
4: Yeah, that's a strike.
3: Sounds like one.
4: Yep.
3: Okay, counsel, proceed.
1: Thank you, Judge. I don't know why we're here in appeals court today. This case has already been settled. Janice, aka Punchy, Janice is already been found guilty. For some reason, the defense feels like they have further cause to throw this case out, but no, her dumbass stole a bunch of purses, $7,000 worth of Louis Vuitton, and they were running a ring. They said they got overall guilty of stealing over $500,000 in merchandise from Louis Vuitton and other places. And I would just like to uphold the original ruling. And I would add further that Drake makes a song about these two. All right? Janice stole the bags. Her mother's name is Janice. Janice, shut the fuck up and go to jail.
4: Whoa.
3: There's a lot of language being used in my courtroom that I'm not sure of.
1: Well, Drake made a song. I just wanted to apply it to this situation.
4: Okay. Man, but he did say Janice, too.
3: I'll allow it.
1: This is what I'm saying. So, Your Honor, we would like to uphold the original ruling, and we would like to further add that once they get out of jail for the crimes they committed, that they further go back to rehab and learn how to function in a reasonable society. Okay? We're going to send you back to remedial classes in school. All right, you're going to learn how to learn manners and what to do and what not to do and what not to steal and things of that nature. And we really, at the end of the day, we just want to uphold the original ruling. That's all.
3: Okay. All right. Okay, well, Attorney Walker.
4: Thank you. You look amazing, by the way.
1: Don't do that.
3: Thank you, counsel.
4: Your Honor.
1: Leading the witness.
4: My client.
3: I'll allow it.
4: Your Honor, today, my client, we are pleading insanity. The young lady played a song, and this is my key evidence. Spin That. She was not in her right mind. Spin That song is witchcraft. And I believe we have to blame Young Miami because she's made a scamming song for the summer. When that song come on, your iPhone Cash App open up, your routing numbers, people get access to that. I don't think this song should ever

0: be played 500 feet near a mall, beauty supply store, or a bank. It is not my client's fault. This song is taking over all of us, Your Honor. Did you hear them at the BET Award? They couldn't control themselves. Listen to this. They're still singing, Your Honor. The song is taking over them.
1: Objection.
0: It's a spell.
1: Objection.
0: It's a spell.
1: Your Honor.
0: You can't stop singing the song, Your Honor.
2: Strike that from the record.
0: Huh? No, let's keep that, jurors. This song, you know what's crazy? Mr. Kyle here is trying to bring charges when the song took him over. He's cursed by the song.
1: Objection, Your
0: Objection.
1: Honor.
0: Objection.
1: I made a rebuttal song.
0: Here go the proof.
3: That dining dash. Cause your rent due date just passed. Hello, Lynette.
1: You gonna lend it to me or not? But did you hear the lyrics change?
0: No, I'm still talking.
4: Wow.
2: Oh my God.
0: This song, you gotta be careful. I'm telling you.
4: Wow.
0: It take over your body. Listen, last but not least, I went to church, man. And I couldn't believe the church was using this song to raise offering.
2: No, they didn't.

0: thank you, Lord.
1: Spin that ish. You better spin. Spin that ish. Oh, spin that. Spin that ish.
0: Yes, sir.
1: You better spin. Spin that ish.
2: Damn it. I rest my case.
3: Wait, well, what
4: okay,
3: is your
4: well,
3: case?
4: The court has considered all the evidence before reaching its decision, and we believe that both Kyle Santilli and Alton Walker need to be thrown in jail. Okay? I don't know about these ladies.
3: What?
4: But both y'all need to be thrown, and specifically for that Spend It remix.
2: Your Honor, you even sung the song, It Takes Over Your Body and Your Bank Account.
4: Okay, Miss Child, let's just throw this.
3: Damn!

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0: 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The Weekend Hustle.
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3: We're shaking down your weekends.
4: 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Great way to start off the weekend.
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3: Time for that morning hustle, $1,000 cash grab. We got Jason on the lines from Conyers, Georgia. What up, man? How you feeling, bro?
4: Doing good. Thanks for asking.
3: All right, good.
5: Thanks for asking.
3: All right, so we can bring the audience in on this inside joke. Sometimes y'all be having people sign y'all up for the game, and then when we call them, they don't know what the hell's going on. That's what happened with Jason
6: today.
5: Yes, it is. Jason don't know who sent his name.
6: He don't know who is. L'Oreal. Nope. Nothing. Do you know who we are?
4: I do know who L'Oreal is. Yes.
6: All right, Jesus.
3: All right, so here go the rules, bro. You got 60 seconds to answer 10 questions. For every correct answer, we'll give you $10. But if you get all 10 right, we give you $1,000, okay?
4: Okay.
3: If you don't know an answer, you can say pass. We'll come back to that question as long as we have time. But make sure the answer you give is the one that you truly want, because we have to go with your first response. And all of our judges, Big Med, don't play about that, okay?
4: Copy that.
3: All right, that being said, we're going to look out for you. L'Oreal's got a free answer for you.
6: And y'all, I figured out what happened. He be in the car playing along, and the person that rides with him is tired of him. So they just went ahead and text cash for him.
3: That's right.
6: And we hoping you get this $1,000. And the answer I'm going to give you, I'm just going to give you the letter. It's B. It's going to be a multiple choice, and the answer is B. Yeah. Let's just put it like that. I can't need that. That's all
5: so
6: I'm going to say.
5: Use it for... Okay.
6: All right.
5: What?
6: All right. I'm trying to help you.
4: Okay.
3: All right. So listen, Jason, remember that, because you got to pick and choose when to use that answer, okay?
5: Okay.
6: All right. I ain't going to do that to you. I'm going to give you a better one. The answer is C.
3: You got a choice to make.
6: I'm going to give you a better one. The answer is C.
3: You got a choice to make, bro.
6: The answer is C. Use it wisely. Trust me. C.
4: Okay.
3: All right. You got it, right?
4: Yeah, yes.
3: I got 60 seconds.
5: I ain't telling you
6: to use it on the first multiple choice one.
3: All right,
6: I ain't telling you that.
3: I got 60 seconds on the clock. When you're ready, say, Kyle, I'm ready to go.
4: Go.
3: All right.
6: Yikes.
3: The clock begins. And 3, 2, 1, here we go. What is 19 times 4?
4: Pass.
3: Spell the word Pharaoh.
4: Pharaoh.
3: Which of these deserts is the largest in the world? Is it the Sahara? Is it the Gobi? Or is it the Antarctic Polar Desert?
5: A, B, or C?
6: C. He said C.
3: In the Star series Power, what's the first name of Ghost's daughter who is tragically killed?
5: You don't know it.
4: Pass.
3: What's the capital city of the state of Washington?
4: Seattle.
3: On the periodic table, what's the chemical symbol for silver? Is it SI, is it AG, or is it AU?
4: I think that might be Sting.
6: I said the first one!
3: What is 30% of 150?
5: These questions are crazy, man.
4: 30% of 150?
3: Yes.
4: About
6: $3. Okay, you know what, Jason? Get the hell off our phone.
5: Why you say dollars, though?
4: Why y'all give me some math questions? I'm a mathematician out here.
3: He said he wants a math question.
6: This one was tough. I'm not gonna lie. This one was
4: question.
6: It was kind of tough, but at the same time, like, for you to say $30, we get what you were saying.
4: I just went with anything on that one.
3: You just threw it out there, hoping stuck.
6: That pressure really got to you, ain't it? Okay. Let's get into it. Okay.
5: What are you talking about, money?
6: Don't you laugh at him. Jason ain't did nothing wrong, but just get a couple things wrong. Okay. 19 times 4 is 76, my guy. Okay.
4: Oh.
6: We're going to move on. That was the first multiple choice was C. I heard you say C, so we're going to give it to you. In the Stars Power series, what is the first name of Ghost?
3: Raina.
6: Raina St. Patrick.
4: I couldn't think of it at that time.
6: Yeah, that was the capital city of the state of Washington is Olympia.
5: Nobody knew that.
6: This one we ask about gold, but I don't know what the hell. So I didn't even know this. On the periodic table, the chemical symbol for silver is AG.
5: You were kidding.
6: Okay. And 30% of 150, 45. How you could have broke it down really quickly. 30% of 100 is 30. And then you do the 15 because it would be half of that.
5: $45.
6: So $45 is the answer. Because that's how much they owe you. No, not us. No, we only owe you 20. Give me $20.
5: No, we happy.
3: Appreciate you playing, though, even though you didn't know you were signed up. You know what I mean? Right. And you got $20 out of it just like that, okay?
4: All right, thanks.
3: For anybody else that wants to get down with the cash grab, text the word cash.
6: So happy.
3: The 71007, you could be next.
0: It's the Morning Hustle.
2: J.Y. Termia. Miami. It's all my scammers and my kid money.

0: boys and girls, ladies and gentlemen.
1: Don't make that face.
0: Hi, I'm Barney.
2: Yeah. Okay, that's copyright infringement.
0: That is copyright, my bad. Hey, it's time for Ask Uncle Alton.
3: Come on, man.
0: Yay! And today's question, are you ready, everyone? Yay!
3: All right, here we go.
1: Crumbling up an email?
3: Yeah.
0: It says, hey, Unc, my daughter wants to go to a birthday sleepover, but I don't know these people from a can of paint. She says, but everyone else is going, and now she's not speaking to me. Am I wrong for saying no? First of all, you're wrong for not allowing your daughter to speak to you. You live in my house. I'm going to get to the sleepover. The right. fact that you say your daughter ain't speaking to you.
3: Who the hell
0: are
3: you ignoring?
2: That's crazy as hell.
0: I tell you what, don't speak to me and you won't eat. Until you, I won't.
3: Right, exactly.
0: But I don't think you're wrong, man. It just ain't the same no more. I remember I used to sleep over my friend's house back in the day, but it just ain't the same, especially if you don't even know the parents.
3: Right.
0: If you never met the parents, then I'm concerned why even the parents even want your child to come over and they don't even know you. That's crazy.
3: Right.
0: Like, how dare you even ask my daughter to come sleep over and you ain't met me yet? You done lost your damn mind. So if she want to be mad, tell her you going to sleep over too.
3: That's right. Hey, Uncle Alton's on point today. I have denied many a sleepover.
0: Yeah.
3: And the only thing I will say, though, sometimes these kids start making plans amongst themselves, and the parents don't even know. So they'll try to figure it out. They'll try to say, hey, I want to have a sleepover. See if you could come over. And then they'll wait and see what that kid's parent says, and then they'll go ask their parents.
0: So the parent may even not even know she invited.
3: Right, not yet. Right. But you was on point, though.
0: Yeah, man.
2: I don't know. I thought that sleepover should have been a stink by now. Like, they should have went out of style. You know how, like, kids don't go out to play no more?
3: Right.
2: Like, don't ask to sleep over neither. Like,
0: I think I saw it in Toy Story. That I was like, what in the world?
3: Yeah.
0: They let the girl go over there, and I'm like.
3: The new Toy Story.
2: That was complete strangers not to give away the movie and the plot. But come on now. That was far-fetched.
0: Come on now. Now you got all these kids thinking they can go over stranger house.
3: Right.
0: Y'all better stop all that. That's some bull. No, that girl can't go. And if she don't speak to you again, don't feed her. I don't care what y'all say. Y'all can say that. I don't care. Don't feed her.

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2: 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Yes, Cupid is in the building.
3: To the right.
4: My bad, that may be too high.
5: Tenor voice right there.
4: Yeah, that was too high right there. What's going on?
5: Man, good, bro. Man, good to be in the city, man. Like, line dancing is in full throttle, bro.
2: Can you believe? Oh my God! So you have one of the biggest songs when it comes to any kind of celebration that black folks have, right? Mm-hmm. The Cupid Shuffle has been, I think that's like one of the first dances that a lot of people learned, right?
5: Yeah. 2007.
2: Yes, wow. And now you see thing. Like all these trends with the TikTok, tickety-tockety dances.
4: We were tired of Let You Slide. We was
2: We're never tired of the Let You Slide.
4: I was tired of it. Keep it shuffle. I'm like, I'm glad we got something other than Electric Slide. That's all we had.
5: It was Electric Slide, and then it was Cha-Cha Slide in 97. And then it was a big gap. Like, nobody had one out.
2: Yeah.
5: And then I came with Shuffle. And then I just started doing them back-to-back. So that's what kind of made it into a genre, because technically, in theory, Electric Slide wasn't a line dance song initially.
2: They made it because you're giving instructions in the song.
5: Right.
2: Who came up with the Electric Slide dance?
5: Have you ever
2: did the background?
5: No. I don't know that one. I think that's a little too far back. But
2: did you ever hear the rumor that it's about a vibrator?
5: Yeah.
4: Was it? Yes.
2: They
4: I'm never dancing that again.
5: You never heard that rumor?
4: I'm glad you told me, but I won't do it again.
2: He said he's never did.
4: Let me find out the Cupid Shuffle about that naked baby.
2: Yeah, Cupid Shuffle? Is that what it's about?
5: No, we had
2: a hidden message.
5: No, specific. To the right, to the left. none of the Greek gods.
2: You know?
5: No.
2: What about Flex? Flex, is that a little hidden message in there?
5: Throw that hip out.
2: Oh.
5: Throw that hip out. Like, Flex was the first line dance that, one of the first line dances where you could actually, like, hip thrust and, like, get all the way down. Like, I wanted to make something that was a little more edgy than just to the left, to the right, step, you know?
1: Hustlers, you're locked in right now, man. Cupid is in the building hanging out with us on the Morning Hustle Show. More with him when we come back.
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9: Pop that thing, let it clap. Ride this while you sit on my
10: Let's
9: lap.
10: Go.
9: Spread them cheese, let me see that. Shake that like you out of control. That thing till your throat gets sore. Bend it on down, put your face on the floor. That till your legs can't stand. High freak with the word in the hand.

0: can't knock the hustle.
1: Now let's go.
2: It's the morning hustle.
3: Yeah. Hey, yo, it's L'Oreal, Kyle Santillan, Alton Walker in the building. And this guy, man, has been putting out classics for the family reunion and just the black experience for years, man. Cupid is in the building.
4: You got Sexy Red and Drake's new song, Cheetah Print.
5: I saw they got
4: it. Yeah, and I actually heard it in the club just this weekend, and people were actually doing the move.
6: I didn't like it. It didn't feel right to me when I heard it.
4: How did you feel about the song?
5: I mean, people trying. You know, I kind of... Like, there's a formula to this thing. Like, and it's two people on the planet that know it. It's me and Big Moochie, though, with the biker shuffle.
4: Right.
5: So it's a real science to it. If you're going to do line dancing, the thing is you got to do it all the way. Like, yeah. You can't do it one song and then try to... Because the line dance community, if you go out into them trenches where you be at, it's different.
4: I didn't even know it was called line dancing. Because remember, I was in here and I'm like, when I think of line dance, I think of country music.
5: Ah, this is a it's
6: black
5: a world.
6: Folks too old.
5: I'm talking about you can go to a trail ride with 20,000 people and they ain't got no venue. They just rope off a big square part of a field and charge $50 a car. 20,000 people. And people are listening to songs you've never heard in your life.
6: Mm-hmm.
5: You know, but it's cool because I was screaming line dance, line dance, line dance, and nobody was really hearing me. But now when you got other artists doing it, it helps the genre. It helps that type of music. Right. So, like, the more the merrier. You know what I'm saying?
3: All right, well, hold it right there. We still got more to talk about. As you can tell, hustlers, we got Cupid hanging out with us today on the Morning Hustle Show.

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5: 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Yeah.
2: It's the weekend hustle.

0: Hey, yo, it's the Morning Hustle. L'Oreal, Kyle Santillan, Alton Walker is here. And listen, man, yes, you heard right. If you're feeling like you might want to do a little line dance right now, that's because we got Cupid in the building. You know what I mean?
1: I didn't know, because Flex came out like 5 years ago. Well, it felt like it was new, like it just came out. So what did you do to... Did you rebrand it? Did you? What happened?
2: So my strategy with that type of stuff is I don't move on to second singles fast.
3: Smart.
2: Because I know I don't have the machine to, like, you know, like when a song comes out and everybody knows it at one time.
3: That's right.
2: I don't have that kind of, like, okay. That's not how I operate. It's like, I'm going to go to Atlanta, Birmingham, South Carolina. Then I'm going to come down to Tallahassee. And as it spread, it builds organically. So with organic music, it don't... Organic music has a longer shelf life.
3: That's right.
2: Mm. You know what I'm saying?
3: Mm-hmm.
2: So it's people that still discovering Flex right now. But I dropped that during COVID.
3: And I will say, like, shout out to Geronimo, one of the DJs that we work with. He... play Flex to the ground. First of all, I was like, why y'all calling it Flex? Because I was saying, move your body. Because I could have sworn that's what it was saying.
2: Yeah.
3: Do people get your lyrics wrong a lot as well?
2: Oh, yeah. The directions, left foot, the left direction. Foot, then left foot, then. You know, for shuffle, I say to the right. They'll be like, to the left. I'm like, that's...
1: Yeah.
2: You know, but it's cool. As long as you're saying the direction is fine. But yeah, I saw something the other day with Jermaine Dupri and Jagged Edge. And they were working on a song, and they were saying that move, yo, exactly what you said.
3: See? I was like, it sounds like move.
1: Yeah.
3: Like, you ain't tell us it was Flex.
2: Man, it's funny because, you know, initially a lot of people thought that was T-Pain.

0: I will leave a verse open.
1: I want to hear that.
2: Do it.
0: I will leave a verse open because, Jesus, if that happened, bro, that's another 10 years on the record.
1: Sure.
2: Yeah.
0: For sure, for
2: sure. Let's do it.
1: Now, let's talk about your brand new record, because mm-hmm. this is something that people are going to hear for another 20 years,
0: right.
1: So tell them all about it.
0: Giddy up, man. You know, I think Flex needed a little brother. Because everybody, like, you know, they still want to move in that time, and that tempo is just so familiar. So I did one called Giddy Up, but I really wanted to show my vocals on it, you know, and I keep my dances simple because I make dances for the dancing impaired. You know what I'm saying?
2: Yeah, because I told
1: my like Alton. Yeah. Kyle, who, you know, also can't dance. I'm not the greatest dancer either. I mean, I got a little something to me.
0: Yeah.
1: But,
0: you know, if you could do Flex, you could do Giddy Up. It's super easy.
2: Yeah, because that to me a mess. They
1: I don't know how to do that.
0: That's trigonometry, bro.
2: Yeah, that's crazy.
1: Giddy up. Y'all got to giddy up and go get Giddy Up right now.
0: Yep. Right? Yep, it's out on all streaming platforms. Super easy, man. Video's out. And of course, I say the directions in the song. Okay. So you can, it's not hard.
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trapping and rapping, I'm golden. 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I'm on a ride, can make it do donuts. Anyway, I lay my head, it's a dope house. I can't get up, have them beating the dough now. You in against me, where you gon' go now? Straight like a gangster, I only know one route. Hand on the Bible, you know, can't f. You know, she thinks she me when she driving this sport. Real over everything, I'm enforced. Lit up the city when I got a torch. I went and got it, I didn't have a choice. I'm from the dirty, we took the north. Step on the second, show no remorse. Straight in the streets when I jump out the porch. Yeah, Mrs. Chance.

0: boo bae.
1: Social media, your man's in there think it's funny too.
2: But God ain't pleased.
3: This is a holy moment.
2: Well, Alton Walker.
4: All right, y'all. Y'all know I usually do the God ain't pleased on Friday, but every once in a while we get a guest and we got to switch it up. So what we call it now, check your temperature.
5: Oh, period.
4: Yeah. Huh. We got Cupid in the building.
6: I don't know what's about to happen.
4: Oh, so again, we had Eric Billinger do it.
6: Okay.
4: We had Elmi.
5: Yeah. Alton has done it.
4: I've messed
5: he
4: up.
5: Sings along. Down.
4: Real
5: he
4: so sings. Basically, it's a game we play.
6: Okay.
4: I'm going to give you a song.
6: Okay.
4: You have to start singing it in the key you think it's in, originally in.
6: Ooh, okay.
4: And then
6: okay.
4: after you do it, we're going to play it to see if you match it up. Now,
6: oh,
4: Eric Billinger, he's going to be spot on.
5: He nailed it.
4: Yeah, Elmi got one wrong. I think it was Superstar. He got one wrong. He was like a half a no off.
5: You told him he had two wrong, but it's okay.
4: So we're going to check it. You ready?
6: Woo, here we go.
4: All right. The first song, we got to go with Cupid from 112.
5: Yeah!
6: Let's do it.
5: My favorite.
6: Girl, if I told you I love you, that doesn't mean that I don't care.

0: It's bumping. Yeah. Yeah. Cupid. Oh, Nelson. Nelson.
1: Come on, I like that version.
0: No, no.
1: I'm not the
0: original. Wait a minute, what just did this song the other day?
1: I think he should remake it.
0: I think you did, didn't you?
2: Well, I just remade the song, man. Shout out to Boys
1: One. You just remade it?
2: Yeah, they
1: did. Oh, yes, I need that.
2: They cleared the remake for me, so shout out to the boys.
1: I need that. Yeah, you did that. Oh, that's a cheat, so that was kind of your song.
0: I didn't know he was going to, well, yeah, you're right.
1: That's kind of your song.
0: All right, let's go with this one.
2: All right.
0: Marvin Gaye, Sexual Healing.
1: Okay. When

0: I'm impressed you know the words.
1: Yeah, he know. Yeah,
0: I'll be singing.
1: Yeah.
0: I'll be humming.
1: All right, here's the last one. Last one.
2: I'm ready.
1: Last one. You better be ready for this one. Flex by you.
3: Slide to the right. Slide to the left. Right foot, left foot, then turn.
1: Let's go.
3: Right foot, left foot, then
1: Let's

0: one of these days.
1: That's right. He done sung the wrong words.
2: Move your body. Oh, yeah, yeah, yeah. I'm going to do that for the next. I'm going to do that for the next. See if somebody noticed. Move your

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1: Period. Yeah,
0: yeah. Who that? 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
10: The following is a pre-recorded broadcast. This is not a live show, but pay attention.
0: This is all the way lit.
19: Stand up.
0: Going down. Yeah. It's the weekend, baby. Welcome to the Weekend Hustle.
10: Do I need something with this title?
19: Exactly. Right there. Where you going?
10: Make you do that. Take me through there.
3: Wait.

0: hustle.
1: All right, let's get to it, man. The phone lines are open right now. It's the Morning Hustle, L'Oreal, Kyle Santilli, and Alton Walker. When it comes to phones, I hate blank. Oh, and this one right here eats me up.
2: What's that?
1: When it comes to phones, I hate when people always want to put their phone on do not disturb.
2: Why they bother you though?
1: You are not that important. You are not that important. I'm trying to call you right now. Do you want ranch or blue cheese? And I need an answer immediately because the lady is looking at me in my face. Oh, hold on 1 second. Let me call. Yeah, no, I'm going to call right. Damn, just give me both because they're not answering the damn phone. And then when it, yeah, why didn't you answer your phone? Oh, my bad. It was on do not disturb. For what? For what? You're not that important, man.
2: Nah, I'm going to tell you what bothered me. Don't text me to call you. Call me. Now, that's the dumbest text ever. That's a dumb text.
1: What if the person is not sure if you're working or doing something important?
2: Call me first, then text me and say call me. But call me first. Don't call me. I mean, don't text me and say call me. It doesn't make sense.
1: Wow, you hate that, huh?
2: I hate it because you could call me if I don't answer, then text call me.
1: What if they know you're at work? Let me text them. Hey, call me. Call me when you get off.
2: Nah, they don't know. They ain't got nah. and it's just something in me like, I don't want to call you.
1: Damn.
2: It's just something in me like, why would I call you and you want to talk to me? I feel like I'm desperate or something. It just feel funny. You're like, oh, why would I call you? No, you call me.
1: Damn, you really feel a way about that.
2: Man, that jump bothers me every time, man. Hey, man, call me.
1: Call me.
2: You call me.
1: I'm about to text you right
2: don't
1: now.
2: Don't you do that. That job, because that's all that bothers me.
1: Okay, all right. So there's a lot of different things that people do that drive us crazy when it comes to these phones, man. When it comes to phones, we need you to fill in the blank. I hate blank. Lowe's on the way. She on that red eye flight coming in from the BET Awards. We'll get hers. We'll get yours. Make sure you hit us up on the phone lines. 866-HUSTLE-8. 866-487-8538.
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0: Hustle.
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1: Absolutely, man. We're talking about things that we don't like that people do with their phones. When it comes to phones, I hate blank. You know what I'm saying?
2: That's that ish I don't like. Bang, bang.
1: Says she doesn't like when a nephew plays videos out loud. I don't like when people just be having a phone on do not disturb when you're really not doing that much. Like, calm down.
2: Oh, you taking shots at me?
1: No, not necessarily you, but some people just be always, my phone is on do not disturb. For what?
2: My phone is currently on do not disturb and has been on do not disturb for the past 3 days. Don't disturb me. Y'all are so disturbing. That's why.
1: Alton, what was yours?
3: You already know. Don't text me to call you. Don't do that. Just call me. Don't tell me, hey, can you call me? No, just call me.
1: Let's go to the phone lines, man. 866-HUSTLE-8, 866-487-8538. Who is this? Where you calling from?
4: Good morning. This is Kim calling from Baltimore.
1: What you got for us, Kim, when it comes to
4: mine
1: phones?
4: Mine is the opposite of Elton. His is good, and his is fine. But like you said, if he's at work, then, you know, you don't want to disturb him. Mine is the opposite.
1: Okay.
4: If I call you and you don't answer, send me the voicemail, but then you turn around and go, hey, what's up, in a text, that pisses me down the road, okay?
3: I mean, they can't talk right now.
2: No, I'm with her. They're being sneaky.
1: Right, why does that bother you?
4: Listen, don't text me because you could have answered. I want to know if you want to come to work and work overtime, but you're going to text me and go, hey, I'm at home, I'm laying down. No.
3: Oh, well, if you
1: I think it depends on the message, though, right?
3: I mean, I would have never texted you that, buddy.
2: Yeah, I'm like, wait, what?
3: I'm at home laying down. It's crazy.
4: People are crazy.
1: But if you call somebody, let's say they're at a restaurant eating, they don't want to talk with a loud restaurant behind them. They might just shoot you a text back. Hey, what's good?
4: He wasn't in the restaurant. It was 8:30 in the morning.
2: Restaurants open sometimes. I like that.
3: And they text they was in the bed sleep.
4: No, she just said, I'm at home, I'm laying down. No, do you want to work or not? I'm trying to get you some money.
1: There you go.
3: She was laying down, all right.
1: Right. She was in the bed, all right.
4: Bye, Elton. I'm not fooling with you today.
1: Come on, Karma and Lithonia.
2: Karma need to come for a lot of people. You hear me?
5: You better know, and I'm going to collect.
1: All right, fill in the blank. Fill in the blank. When it comes to phones, I hate what?
5: Oh, my gosh. So I literally just, like, upgraded to 15. And lately, this phone has been making random calls. Like, I will have my phone in my hand, and I'm calling somebody that I talked to like a month ago. And so now I got to explain to you why you heard all my business, and we 2 minutes in a call. And I'm like, I don't know why these phones will just automatically call somebody.
1: But here's what I want to know. What were you saying? What was your business that they heard? Was you saying something crazy?
5: I think I was doing too much, if you ask me. I don't want to say it over the phone. It was terrible. And then one time, I think I called my coworker, and I was just like, I was over it. I now just put like a lock code on my phone, everything. I can't even, I don't trust my phone no more.
1: You heard what your coworker heard, you having relations. That's what that was.
2: That's crazy. You know, I talked crap about somebody one time, and it called their phone.
1: See?
3: Hey, that would happen to
2: them. I was going in on them, too.
3: You ever had that happen when you in the car and somebody answered the phone in the car, on the car door, I mean, on the car speaker, and they start talking about you in the car?
1: Right.
3: You got to let them know, hey, man.
1: Hey,
3: you
1: on speaker?
3: You on speaker?
1: You on speaker?
2: That's right. Absolutely. And they about to say something foul about you or somebody else.
1: 866-HUSTLE-8, 866-487-8538. When it comes to phones, I hate blank. Let us know what that is for you.
6: It's the morning hustle.
7: I'm a hustler.

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0: 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Who that?
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0: We got a good one going today, man. When it comes to phones, I hate what? And I hope that people that are listening, when they hear somebody complain about something that you do, stop doing it. Okay? You're pissing people off, all right? When it comes to phones, I hate what?
1: I know that. Have y'all ever had this problem when you're getting a service like your haircut or something like that? The person is looking over into your phone?
0: Yeah. Barbara all over your shoulder.
1: He's like, yeah, I just was about to get one of those the other day. He's like, yo, about my phone.
0: Right.
2: You hit my phone.
0: All right, man, if you didn't get through on the phone lines, yo, shoot us a voice note on that Morning Hustle app. A lot of people love to do that. Download the app. You can shoot us a voice note that way. We're going to get ready for Defend Your Boy coming up next, yes?
2: Yeah, man.
1: Y'all Defend Your Boy.
2: Y'all done made my client go viral. Talk about she stole some Louis Vuitton purses off a TikTok video, but it wasn't like that. And I'm a defender when we come back.
0: I don't know how you're going to do it, but
2: I don't know either, but we're going to do it.
0: Defend Your Boy. The Morning Hustle courtroom is open when we come back.
3: We are the Morning Hustle.

0: pleading the case for the unthinkable. Defend your boy.
1: Hear ye, Morning Hustle Court is now in session. Yes, the Honorable Judge L'Oreal presiding, but the bailiff, Big Med, the producers, the judges and all of that. What do we have on the docket today?
2: On the docket today, we have Janice Downs. She is being accused, well, she went to jail, of stealing Louis Vuitton purses with her daughter and then putting it up on TikTok like a dummy.
1: Judge, I know.
3: Is in session. Excuse me.
1: Oh, go ahead. Go ahead. My bad. Yeah.
4: Yeah, that's a strike.
3: Sounds like one.
4: Yep.
3: Okay. Counsel, proceed.
1: Thank you, Judge. I don't know why we're here in appeals court today. This case has already been settled. Janice, aka Punchy, Janice has already been found guilty. For some reason, the defense feels like they have further cause to throw this case out, but no. Her dumbass stole a bunch of purses, $7,000 worth from Louis Vuitton, and they were running a ring. They said they got overall guilty of stealing over $500,000 in merchandise from Louis Vuitton and other places. And I would just like to uphold the original ruling. And I would add further that Drake makes a song about these two. All right? Mm. Janice stole the bags. Her mother's name is Janice. Janice, shut the fuck up and go to jail.
3: There's a lot of language being used in my courtroom that I'm not sure.
1: Well, Drake made a song. I just wanted to apply it to this situation.
4: Okay. Man, he did say Janice, too.
3: I'll allow it.
1: This is what I'm saying. So, Your Honor, we would like to uphold the original ruling, and we would like to further add that once they get out of jail for the crimes they committed, that they further go back to rehab and learn how to function in a reasonable society. Okay? We're going to send you back to remedial classes in school. Mm. All right, you're going to learn how to learn manners and what to do and what not to do, what not to steal, and things of that nature. And we really, at the end of the day, we just want to uphold the original ruling. That's all.
3: Mm. Okay. All right. Okay. Well, Attorney Walker.
4: Thank you. You look amazing.
1: Don't do that.
4: Objection, Your Honor.
3: Thank you, Counsel.
4: Your Honor.
1: Leading the witness.
4: My client.
3: I'll allow it.
4: Your Honor, today, my client, we are pleading insanity. The young lady played a song, and this is my key evidence. Spin That. She was not in her right mind. Spin That song is witchcraft. Huh? And I believe we have to blame Young Miami because she's made a scamming song for the summer. When that song come on, your iPhone Cash App open up, your routing numbers, people get access to that. I don't think this song should ever be played 500 feet near a mall, beauty supply store, or a bank. It is not my client's fault. This song is taking over all of us, Your Honor. Did you hear them at the BET Award? They couldn't control themselves. Listen to this. They're still singing, Your Honor. The song is taking over them.
1: Objection.
4: It's a spell.
1: Objection.
4: It's a spell.
1: Your Honor.
4: You can't stop singing the song, Your Honor.
3: Strike that from the record.
4: Huh? No, let's keep that, jurors. This song, you know what's crazy? Mr. Kyle here is trying to bring charges when the song took him over. He's cursed by the song.
1: Objection, Your
4: Honor. Objection.
1: I made a rebuttal song.
4: Here go the proof.
5: That dining dash. Cause your rent due date just passed. Hello, Lynette.
1: You gonna lend it to me or not? But did you hear the lyrics change?
4: No, I'm still talking.
1: Wow.
3: Oh my God.
4: This song, you gotta be careful. I'm telling you.
1: Wow.
4: It take over your body. Listen, last but not least, I went to church, man. And I couldn't believe the church was using this song to raise offering.
3: No, they didn't.

0: ish. Oh!
1: You trying to sing
0: spin
1: it?
0: Spin that! Spin that ish.
1: Yes!
0: You better spin that ish.
2: Damn
3: it. I rest my case.
0: Wait, well, what
4: okay,
0: is your
4: well,
0: case?
4: The court has considered all the evidence before reaching its decision. And we believe that both Kyle Santilli and Alton Walker need to be thrown in jail. Okay? I don't know about these ladies.
0: What?
4: But both y'all need to be thrown. And specifically for that Spend It remix.
3: Your Honor, you even sung the song, It Takes Over Your Body and Your Bank Account.
4: Okay, Miss Child, let's just go to
0: damn!

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1: Period. Yeah.
0: Who that? The Weekend Hustle.
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3: Time for that Morning Hustle $1,000 Cash Grab. We got Jason on the line from Conyers, Georgia. What up, man? How you feeling, bro?
4: Doing good. Thanks for asking.
3: All right, good.
5: Thanks for asking.
3: All right, so we can bring the audience in on this inside joke. Sometimes y'all be having people sign y'all up for the game, and then when we call them, they don't know what the hell's going on. That's what happened with Jason.
6: Yes,
3: today.
6: It is.
5: Jason don't know who sent his name.
6: He don't know who is. Nothing. Do you know who we are?
4: I do know who we are.
6: Thank you, Jesus.
3: All right, so here go the rules, bro. You got 60 seconds to answer 10 questions. For every correct answer, we'll give you $10. But if you get all 10 right, we give you $1,000, okay?
4: Okay.
3: If you don't know an answer, you can say pass. We'll come back to that question as long as we have time. But make sure the answer you give is the one that you truly want, because we have to go with your first response. And all of our judges, Big Med, don't play about that, okay?
4: Copy that.
3: All right, that being said, we're going to look out for you. L'Oreal's got a free answer for you.
6: And y'all, I figured out what happened. He be in the car playing along, and the person that rides with him is tired of him. So they just went ahead and text cash for him.
3: That's right.
6: And we hoping you get this $1,000. And the answer I'm going to give you, I'm just going to give you the letter, is B. It's going to be a multiple choice, and the answer is B. Yeah. Let's just put it like that. I can't need that. That's all I'm going to say.
5: You can use it for... Okay.
6: All right. I'm trying to help you.
4: Okay.
3: All right. So listen, Jason, remember that, because you got to pick and choose when to use that answer, okay?
5: Okay.
6: All right. I ain't going to do that to you. I'm going to give you a better one. The answer is C.
3: You got a choice to make.
6: I'm gonna give you a better one. The answer is C.
3: You got a choice to make, bro.
6: The answer is C. Use it wisely. Trust me. C.
4: Okay.
3: All right, you got it, right?
4: Yeah.
3: I got 60 seconds.
5: I ain't telling you
6: to use it on the first multiple choice one.
3: All right,
6: I ain't telling you that.
3: I got 60 seconds on the clock. When you're ready, say, Kyle, I'm ready to go.
4: Go.
3: All right.
6: Yikes.
3: The clock begins. And 3, 2, 1, here we go. What is 19 times 4?
4: Pass.
3: Spell the word Pharaoh.
4: Pharaoh.
3: Which of these deserts is the largest in the world? Is it the Sahara? Is it the Gobi? Or is it the Antarctic Polar Desert?
5: A, B, or C?
6: He says C.
3: In the Star series Power, what's the first name of Ghost's daughter who is tragically killed?
5: You don't know it.
4: Pass.
3: What's the capital city of the state of Washington?
4: Seattle.
3: On the periodic table, what's the chemical symbol for silver? Is it SI, is it AG, or is it AU?
4: I think that might be C.
6: I said the first one.
3: What is 30% of 150?
5: These questions are crazy, man.
4: 30% of 150?
3: Yes.
4: About $3.
6: Okay, you know what, Jason? Get the hell off our phone.
5: Why you say dollars, though?
4: Why y'all give me some man questions? I'm a mathematician out here.
3: He said he wants the math questions.
6: This one was tough. I'm not gonna lie. This one was
4: question.
6: You, yeah. I mean,

0: 10% of 150, 45. How you could have broke it down really 45. Quickly, 30% of 100 is 30. And then you do the 15 because it would be half of that.
1: $45.
0: So $45 is the answer. Because that's how much they owe you. No, not us. Nah, we only owe you 20. Give me $20.
2: No, we happy.
3: Appreciate you playing, though, even though you didn't know you were signed up. You know what I mean? Right. And you got $20 out of it just like that, okay?
4: All right, thanks.
3: For anybody else who wants to get down with the cash grab, text the word cash.
0: He sounds so happy.
3: The 71007, you could be next.
5: It's the Morning Hustle.
6: Pop that thing, let it clap, let it clap. Ride this, while you sit on my
5: Let's
6: lap.
5: Go.
6: Spread them cheese, let me see that. Shake that, like you out of control. Mm-hmm. That thing till your throat gets sore. Bend it on down, put your face on the floor. That till your legs can't stand. High freak, put the word in the hand.

0: Hello, boys and girls, ladies and gentlemen.
1: Don't make that face.
0: Hi, I'm Barney.
2: Okay, that's copyright infringement.
0: That is copyright, my bad. Hey, it's time for Ask Uncle Alton.
3: Come on.
0: Yay! And today's question, are you ready, everyone? Yay!
4: All right, here we go.
1: Crumbling up an email?
4: Yeah.
0: It says, hey, Unc, my daughter wants to go to a birthday sleepover, but I don't know these people from a can of paint. She says, but everyone else is going, and now she's not speaking to me. Am I wrong for saying no? First of all, you're wrong for not allowing your daughter to speak to you. You live in my house. I'm going to get to the sleepover. The right. fact that you say your daughter ain't speaking to you.
1: Who the hell
0: is
1: you ignoring?
0: Crazy.
2: That's crazy as hell.
0: I tell you what, don't speak to me and you won't eat until you. I won't.
1: Right, exactly.
0: But I don't think you're wrong, man. It just ain't the same no more. I remember I used to sleep over at my friend's house back in the day, but it just ain't the same, especially if you don't even know the parents.
1: Right.
0: If you never met the parents, then I'm concerned why even the parents even want your child to come over and they don't even know you. That's crazy.
1: Right.
0: Like, how dare you even ask my daughter to come sleep over and you ain't met me yet? You yes. done lost your damn mind. So if she want to go, if she want to be mad, tell her you going to sleep over too.
1: That's right. Hey, Uncle Alton's on point today. I have denied many a sleepover.
0: Yeah.
1: And the only thing I will say, though,

0: Sometimes these kids start making plans amongst themselves and the parents don't even know. So they'll try to figure it out. They'll try to say, hey, I want to have a sleepover. See if you could come over. And then they'll wait and see what that kid's parent says. And then they'll go ask their parents.
1: So the parent may even not even know she invited.
0: Right. Not yet. Right. But you was on point, though.
1: Yeah, man.
2: I don't know. I thought that sleepover should have been a stink by now. Like, they should have went out of style. You know how, like, kids don't go out to play no more?
0: Right.
2: Like, don't ask to sleepover neither. Like,
1: I think I saw it in Toy Story. That I was like, what in the world?
0: Yeah.
1: They let the girl go over there, and I'm like...
0: The new Toy Story.
2: That was complete strangers not to give away the movie and the plot. But come on now. That was far-fetched.
1: Come on. Now you got all these kids thinking they can go over stranger house.
0: Right.
1: Y'all better stop all that. That's some bull. No, that girl can't go. And if she don't speak to you again, don't feed her. I don't care what y'all say. Y'all can say that. I don't care. Don't feed her.

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0: She gonna be here this summer performing live on that outdoor stage at the Kimba Live. That's our sis, Ella May. Well, tell her on Power 107.5. What's up with it? Happy Saturday. Yeah. Tapped into the weekend vibes on this 4th with your favorite baby Babs. Up next, what we got for you inside these 107 days of summer and more.
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0: 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You tapped into the weekend vibe. 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And along with a weekend 4th of July mixed party like none other, featured by my big brother DJ Mr. King. It's all up next for you right here on Power.
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0: 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And it's your favorite baby Babs here to let you know you need to take advantage of that One Voyage Cruise 26. We setting sail real soon from Miami to Bimini. 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

0: Kyla, Zara Larson right there by request. It's called She Did It Again on Power 107.5. 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

Yeah. You see that? Shake that. 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Yeah, me like that. 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

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You're safe right here with your favorite baby. 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

Drizzy Drake right here with the latest. 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Your favorite baby Bev's here holding it down. 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Hey, it's time to get your cabin booked, Columbus. We set in sail real soon, October 26th through November the 1st, on that One Voyage Cruise 26. From Miami to Bimini, headed straight for the Bahamas, baby. Get your minks ready. And it's featuring some of your favorite artists.

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0: performing live, and so much more. Just listen live. And today, giving you chances all weekend long at that to win tickets to see your favorite artist, Nelly, performing live at the fair. Remember the Ohio State Fair? It's nothing but nostalgia there. I'm talking about that good food, them fun rides, good vibes. 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

0: 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On a blimp.
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0: 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And it's 614 for Hip Hop and R&B. 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And in case you're just joining, it's your favorite baby Babs, the Radio Vixen. 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I'm talking about the vibe, the trip, and all. 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I'm back in a minute.
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4: 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That's when I knew that your heart was scarring. Friends to lovers need a part to star in. 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
1: Your favorite baby Bev's here. Empower's hooking up a lucky loyal listener with tickets to see artists like Mary J. Blige, Trey Songz, Nelly, 803 Fresh, and more at the Paycor Music Stadium this July for the Cincinnati Music Festival. And we throwing in some summer cash, $250. I had details on how you can win coming up next. 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

He be in heels, we can go bottle for bottle in this junk. 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He missed the get it done. I'm Mrs. One of One. Fall in love every time we link. He got me sprung.com. 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Yeah, we both outside. That's my type.

0: I know. Skilla Baby, Chris Brown and Bryson Tiller with the latest. It's called Face Card on Power 107.5, Columbus's number one and favorite station in the 614, giving you 107 days of summer, powered by people, places, and dreams. It's your favorite baby, Babs, the radio vixen. 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
1: What come on, up, Babs? What up, baby? You good?
0: Yeah. Happy 4th if you celebrate.
1: You know, man. Hey, listen. I it ain't about celebrate, but I mean, them places plating, man. We gonna be outside, man. You know what I'm saying?
0: But it is about celebrating up. Telling people what you got up today.
1: So listen, man, I gotta give a huge shout out, man. You know, we getting ready to kick off the DJ Mr. Kings and Friends 4th of July mixed weekend going down. I got some of your favorite DJs right here in the 614. You know, hold it down all weekend. We kicking things off, man. Don't fret. She gonna start us off. Shout out to
0: She?
1: Done, and you know what? I gotta do a better job, man.
0: Tell the people about
1: Don't Fret is like the only lady that's on the whole mix show, like, you know what I'm saying, the whole weekend. And that's my fault, but she holds her own, man. So she gonna kick us off and, you know what I'm saying, make sure we set, man. But shout to the whole gang, man. Burn, Slouch, Legit, Trav Dave, Chubby Swag, King David, Black, Corey Grand, Jama, Smooth, myself. And like I said, Don't Fret, she gonna kick us off starting at noon, man. So
0: right,
1: make sure
0: here.
1: Y'all tap in all weekend long, all
0: right? Starting right here inside my show, 12 noon. Make sure you stay tapped in. Coming up next, more of your requests. Big shout out to DJ Mr. King and all the DJs, the hot ones right here in the 614.

0: 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And early voting and absentee voting are going on right now.
1: That's right. 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
2: We get so deep so fast, they stop playing, I beat you up. 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

0: 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Don't go anywhere. I'm here to 4 o'clock. I got more of your favorites. My girl DJ Don't Fret is taking us back up right here on your favorite station. 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
3: Let's go to the phone lines, man. 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
4: If you're going to wait until I get there to send me back to the store when it's 15 other people here with a car.
5: Exactly. 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
6: Baby, don't invite me to the cookout if I open up that microwave and it looks like a whole other world. 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
8: Now, I'm going to tell you, if your bathroom don't work, if your downstairs bathroom don't work, just cancel the whole cookout. Then you got to tell people how to use it. That was right. Hey, man, when you get done, just make sure you shake the handle so you can stop the water from running.
3: I feel attacked.
5: That

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0: Yeah. DJ Don't Fret holding us down right here on your favorite station, baby. 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The Boss Bay Breeze in the building holding you down. 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Big shout out to my Libra sister, Don't Fret, doing her big one, okay? Now, your favorite station is always trying to hook you up, and today is no different, okay? We got tickets to the Ohio State Fair. Y'all know we don't play about the fair around here, okay? It's kicking off July 29th through August 9th, and starting Monday, we are hitting you with tickets so you can make sure you experience all the summer vibes, okay? You don't want to miss a minute. 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We jumping right back into this holiday, 4th of July, DJ Mystic King and Friends mix. So don't go anywhere, baby. It's power.
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I still help pay for the wigs. And I help with the lease. 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
1: 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The Boss Mabry's in the building on this good Saturday afternoon. And listen, Columbus, it is time to make sure you book your cabin on the One Voyage Cruise if you haven't already, okay? 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

0: And dreams. The Boss Baby, take it out with you. You know how we rock on the weekends, baby. Now listen, I gotta give a huge congratulations to our power important person, Miss Tyra. Baby, she got hooked up with a free trip to the Cincinnati Music Festival, plus some spending cash so she can have a really good time. Big shout out, Tyra, our winner for this month's Music Curator Challenge. I be trying to tell y'all, do not sleep on them, okay? You can win some amazing prizes, so also make sure you stay locked in, okay? Now, with the Music Curator Challenge, we let you rate up to 25 tracks on our playlist and say thank you. We hook you up. You know what I'm saying? It's really that simple. She got tickets to see Mary J. Blige, Trey Songz, Nelly, 803 Fresh, and more as they tear down the stage in Cincinnati at Paycor Stadium, July 23rd through the 25th. And some money just to, you know, buy some drinks, get a fit. You know, it's up and it is stuck, okay? Plus, Miss Tyra automatically qualifies for our grand prize inside the 107 Days of Summer, powered by People, Places, and Dreams. That's a month of free gas that she could win. 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Then do not go anywhere else, baby. We got more favorites on the way.
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0: voices and dreams. The Boss Babies hanging out with you. 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We want to send you straight to Vegas this September to catch Breezy and Usher live for that R&B tour. 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Do not sleep on that, because listen, if you don't want to get flued out to Vegas to see Usher and Chris Breezy, I will. You know what I'm saying? Don't go anywhere. 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

0: I mix right here on your favorite station. It's Power 107.5. Columbus is number one for hip hop and R&B inside the 107 days of summer, powered by people, places, and dreams. The Boss Bay Breeze hanging out with you. 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We got all the hottest DJs from all over the 614 and the surrounding areas, because Cleveland, stand up. They're shutting down your airwaves. Some of my good friends is just doing their big ones, okay? It's DJ Mr. King and Friends Weekend Mix, okay? They're providing our soundtrack to the weekend for this 4th of July, and we got some of my faves. DJ Mr. King, DJ Corey Grant, DJ Easy, DJ Burn, DJ Slouch, King David, DJ Black, of course, Trav Dave, DJ J-Ma, My Girl Don't Fret, DJ Legit, DJ Smooth, DJ Wayne in this thing, and Chubby Swag. Yeah, it's up and it is stuck. It is super lit on your radio, so make sure you stay tapped in, whether you by the pool, you in these streets, you on the app, or you at work, clocked in. You know what I'm saying? 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If you use the app, just tap the mic and send it to the studio, all right? Nobody doing it like your favorite station, baby. It's Power 107.5. We got more of your favorites on the way. Don't go anywhere else.
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2: Pop that thing, let it clap, let it clap. Ride this, or you sit on
3: Let's
2: my
3: go.
2: Lap. 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

Hush bus nights, the weapon talk nice. 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

0: 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You know what I'm saying? Now, what we got to do is something we always do, and that's jump into our Black business shout outs. 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

0: 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Columbus is number one for hip-hop and R&B inside the 107 days of summer, powered by people, places, and dreams. The Boss Bay Breeze hanging out with you, and do not forget that your favorite station is sending you straight to Vegas this September to catch Breezy and Usher Baby live for the R&B tour. Yeah, and we paying for the whole trip. You feel me? Airfare, hotel, and tickets are all on us. It's starting Monday with the morning hustle, so make sure you lock in, okay? Because if you play with it, I'll take it. I will fly to Vegas, get flued out, and have me a time. You know what I'm saying? Make sure you do not miss it again, starting Monday with the morning hustle. Now listen, I got to get up out of here. I hate to leave you, but I got to get up outside and enjoy my 4th of July weekend. Before I go, remember, the only difference between a good day and a bad day is your attitude. So make sure you always keep it cute and always choose to be happy, because life is just too short for anything else. Please enjoy your holiday weekend. See some fireworks, spend time with family, get on that grill, and be safe, okay? I'm going to tap back in with you tomorrow for Sunday Funday, but don't go anywhere. The Power family is holding you down all weekend, especially today, okay? My brother Ladies Love Lonnie is up next with DJ Legit. So don't you move a muscle. I love you. I'll see you later.
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Big Master P vibe, no limit. 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

0: You can put me any place on the map, cause I'm him. 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

0: for the whole weekend. Welcome to the city. If you need something to do, man, follow my Instagram at Ladies Love Lonnie. I got a couple events going on this weekend that you probably need to be at. But other than that, man, it's going down on the show. Like I said before, I got DJ Legit and DJ Burn blessing us with mixes all through my show. So you don't need the aux cord, you don't need the Bluetooth. We got you covered. We're going to be playing some of your favorite hits, I promise. And I'm going to be updating you on what you can win. Yeah, the Ohio State Fair right around the corner. Nelly performing. I'm going to tell you how you can win tickets to that. Plus, I'm going to be shouting out our Music Curator Challenge winner who won tickets to our Cincinnati Music Festival plus $250, and she qualified for a month of free gas. And I got something else that's going to qualify you for that month of free gas. All you got to do is tap in on the Power 107.5 mobile app through your radio speakers, Power 107.5, or our website, mycolumbuspower.com. I got you covered at Ladies Love Lonnie. I'm in the building, and it's a holiday weekend, so it's only right we turn up. Shouts out to everybody that's swimming right now. Shouts out to everybody that's having them cookouts. Make sure you invite me. I'm off at 7 p.m. I can pull up afterwards. And most importantly, it's the 4th of July. Long live my big brother, Lil Rayman. I lost him 9 years ago on this day. So I know a lot of people might think 4th of July is the celebration for whatever they got going on. But to me, it's a big celebration for my big brother. So long live Lil Ray. And I'm turned up all weekend for you, my brother.
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3: Yep, enjoy that cookout and that food now, man, because when we back on Monday, I'm sure somebody's going to have a problem that we got to help.
4: 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Make sure those leftovers is in the garbage by Monday, too.
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5: Man, we going to next Sunday.
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5: 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If you're still there, you eat it.
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0: a July edition. Happy 4th to everybody out there celebrating, man. Don't forget, this weekend on Power, I mean, it's already going down, man. We got the hottest DJs from all over the 614 shutting down your airwaves for the rest of the weekend. It's DJ Mr. King and Friends Mixed Weekend providing the soundtrack. So I know y'all at them cookouts right now. I know you at the swimming pool right now. Just turn your radios to Power 107.5. You ain't got to worry about the aux cord. You ain't got to worry about Bluetooth. None of that, because we providing your soundtrack. Shout out to Corey Grand. Shouts out to DJ EZ, DJ Burn, DJ Slouch, King David, DJ Black, Trav Dave, DJ J Ma, DJ Legit, DJ Smooth, DJ Wayne, DJ Chubby Swag. Yeah, we got a whole lineup, man. So if you in them streets, cruising through the city, or at the pool, on the grill, at a function, it don't matter, man. We got you. 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But yeah, we're trying to shout y'all out. So hit up one of them DJs if you want a shout out, or hit me up while I'm on air until 7 p.m. and I'm going to shout you out. Shouts out to all them cancers. But it's going down inside 107 days of summer, powered by people, places, and dreams. We got you.
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0: Vegas this September to catch Breezy and Usher live for the R&B tour. And yep, we paying for the whole thing. Airfare, hotel, and tickets is all going to be on us starting Monday with the Morning Hustle on Power 107.5 inside 107 Days of Summer, powered by People, Places, and Dreams. Told y'all, it's going down this weekend, man. We got a lot for you. And yes, you qualify to still win that month of free gas if you win anything on our radio inside 107 Days of Summer. We got you. So if you want to go to that R&B tour, and you know Vegas probably going to be one of the littest shows, then we got you with them details starting this Monday. You don't want to miss out.
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0: Launie, L-A-U-N-Y. But back to the L3 show that goes down each and every Saturday, man. I just want to give a congrats to our power listener, Tyra. She got hooked up with a free trip to the Cincinnati Music Festival plus $250 in her pocket. And guess what she did to win that? She took our music curator challenge like we was telling everybody to take for the past week, and we let her rate up to 25 tracks from our playlist, and we just want to say thank you. Now she all hooked up and got tickets to see the legendary Mary J. Blige, Trey Songz, Nelly, and more as they're going to be in Cincinnati at Paycor Stadium where the Bengals play from July 23rd to July 25th. Now, not only she won them tickets and $250, plus she automatically qualified for the grand prize inside the 107 Days of Summer, which she's going to be gassed up possibly for a month long. Yep, we told y'all, anything you win inside the 107 Days of Summer, you automatically get qualified for this grand prize, so she can potentially just make a full sweep. You can't beat that. Make sure you stay tapped in with what we got going on, because we tell y'all, you just got to listen, all right? 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But we're trying to get you to win. But shouts out to Tyra for listening and following directions.
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3: Let's go to the phone lines, man. 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

0: Yeah.
1: 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Make sure you follow him on Instagram if you're loving his mixes at DJ BERN. It's probably

0: We got something for you starting this Monday. We're hitting you with tickets to experience all the summer vibes. I'm talking about riding the sky glider, the Ferris wheel, the free fall, the twister, and most importantly, my favorite thing to do at the fair, eating them fried Oreos and fried French fries and fried tacos and all of that. I already got my eyes set on the food I'm going to be getting this year, because last year they did a great job too. But tap in with DJ Nails and DJ Mr. King at noon, and on my show, L3 at night, starting at 9 p.m. to win you some free tickets to see our power throwback artist, Nelly, who's going to be performing at the fair live August 4th. Plus, of course, yes, you qualify for the grand prize of a month of free gas inside 107 days of summer, which is powered by People, Places, and Dream. 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But good luck starting this Monday. Yeah, the fair is right around the corner, and Nelly is shutting it down, and we got the tickets.
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3: Recently, I heard a sermon about the need to excavate before you're able to elevate. The sermon encouraged us to dig deep, to remove bad habits, counterproductive decisions, destructive desires, and even a few dead memories, which will frequently haunt our decision-making powers. We were reminded that sustained elevation is dependent upon an unshakable foundation. If we are unsure about our elevation, more likely than not, it's because we are building upon an unstable foundation. And instead of shoring up our foundation through excavation, we just continue to build on insecure ground. So I want to leave you with this one thought today. It is not possible to elevate to your highest potential until you have first excavated an unreliable foundation.
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Big shouts out to DJ Burn for holding it down on the DJ Mr. King and Friends 4th of July mix. 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This week on the L3.

0: DJ Legit. Be the soundtrack for whatever you got going on right now, man. Your cookout, whether you at the pool, or whether, you know what I'm saying, you just cruising through the city, man, pulling up on a few people. We appreciate it so much, but the party about to continue. DJ Mr. King, he not done. We about to get even more lit, so make sure you keep your radio station on Power 107.5. But I'm about to get up out of here and do what a lot of people doing right now, man, pulling up on their family, eating some good food off the grill, and, you know, getting outside, touch some grass, because that's most importantly, man. This heat ain't stopping us, man. I'm hungry and I'm ready to kick it. And definitely got a lot of events going on this weekend. If you need somewhere to party at tonight, follow my Instagram at Ladies Love Lonnie. I'm definitely gonna be outside. I'm gonna be on the east side to be exact, so come check me out. But other than that, man, be safe this weekend, have some fun, and make sure you turn up, you drink responsibly, you drive responsibly, because you know the police is gonna be out tonight. This is one of the biggest drinking days of the year. It's the 4th of July, and happy 250th birthday to the United States of America. I'm right back on air Monday, and yes, I'm gonna have some tickets for you to win so you can qualify for that free month of gas, because it's going down, man. We just now heating up even more inside the 107 days of summer. At Ladies Love Lonnie, I love y'all. DJ Mr. King about to keep the party going. Let's get it.
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3: Yep, enjoy that cookout and that food now, man, because when we back on Monday, I'm sure somebody's going to have a problem that we got to help.
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0: 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You know these can't f with my juvie. Ayy, big booty, big booty. Dance on the, take all of that money. Spin that for me. Big booty, big booty. Dance on the, take all of that money. 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

bad things. It's a lot of bad things that they wish and they wish and they wish and they wish and they wish on me. Yeah. Hey, hey. She say, do you love me? I tell her only partly. I only love